0: More music is coming right up on the Beach Boogie and Blues Radio Network, because more is better.
1: NCN News, I'm Bruce Farrell. A Central North Carolina teenager is critically ill with a rare infection caused by an amoeba commonly found in warm, fresh water. State health officials said the teen has an infection caused by that microscopic organism that can damage the brain. Health officials did not say where the teen was in the water to encounter the amoeba, but the organism does pose a danger to anyone who swims in warm lakes, rivers, or ponds. Lisa Dwyer reports that a judge has refused to dismiss Steve Bannon's contempt conviction case. For now,
2: a federal judge has rejected the Justice Department's request to dismiss Trump ally Steve Bannon's criminal conviction, refusing to testify before the congressional committee that investigated a mob's January 6, 2021 attack on the U.S. Capitol. But the order may not be final. U.S. District Judge Carl Nichols ruled that prosecutors failed to properly explain their motivations for seeking the dismissal of Bannon's indictment. However, the judge says the government is free to renew its request. Bannon already served a four-month prison term after a jury convicted him of contempt of Congress in 2022. I'm Lisa Dwyer.
1: Astro Police no longer have access to Flock safety software after city council voted to terminate the city's contract for 11 license plate reader cameras. The decision following concerns from council members and residents about privacy, data sharing, and oversight. But Asheville resident Carolyn Vandruff says the cameras have helped in her area.
3: It's been really cracking down on a lot of things going on. A lot of the loud vehicles not happening here as much.
1: The city's decision applies only to cameras covered by its contract. The U.S. military faces a beyond critical shortage of advanced missile interceptors in Europe, largely driven by President Trump's war with Iraq. That's according to a U.S. defense official in Europe and a NATO official speaking anonymously to the AP. 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

0: You scream, I scream, we all scream for ice cream. And more tunes. 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
1: NCN News, I'm Gail Hurd. We're learning more about a deadly flood in Nepal. AP correspondent Karen Shamas reports.
2: Over 1,000 people have been left missing on the Nepal-China border after a series of floods caused by a glacier collapse swept through the area. Rescue teams in Nepal are scrambling after a catastrophic and deadly torrent of floods and mud swept through several communities, leaving hundreds of people dead. More than 1,300 remain missing, including foreigners and pilgrims. Hundreds of residents across the Himalayan region were displaced. Videos of the tragedy showed the flood swallowing up people as they tried to escape. Drone footage from Nepal on Thursday showed the scale of the destruction. I'm Karen Shamas.
1: Some Republican candidates are quietly distancing themselves from President Donald Trump ahead of the midterm elections that will determine control of Congress. Yet most Republican candidates continue to embrace Trump despite his low approval ratings. However, this delicate balance aims to avoid alienating Trump's base while attracting a wider electorate. The changes are often subtle, such as removing or downplaying Trump's name on websites, but they reflect a cautious strategy. For example, Texas congressional candidate Carlos De La Cruz changed his description from Trump conservative to proven conservative on his homepage. And South Carolina Senator Darlene Graham won the GOP nomination for the U.S. Senate. Her win came after an endorsement from President Trump. Western Carolina University professor Chris Cooper tells WNCN News.
3: The surprise to me was the margin. It seemed like after that disastrous debate performance, maybe Ralph Norman would be able to do a little bit better. But at the end of the day, Trump's endorsement, the Graham name, the whole thing meant a 5-point victory.
1: Despite her lack of political experience, Graham inherited a seasoned campaign machine. Her brother had been in elected office since 1995 when he initially served in the House. 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
1: NCN News, I'm Gail Hurd. Rescue teams and military helicopters are searching for hundreds of missing people along the Nepal-China border. That's where a deadly torrent of water and mud several stories high swept through communities Wednesday following a glacier collapse. The steep slopes and lush valley leads below the Himalayan mountain range are especially vulnerable to flooding and landslides. AP Washington correspondent Sagar Magani reports on a warning the U.S. is looking at a critical shortage of missile interceptors in Europe.
2: Officials tell the AP the U.S. is facing a beyond critical shortage of advanced missile interceptors in Europe. A U.S. defense official in Europe and a NATO official say the shortage raises concerns about alliance members' vulnerabilities to a potential Russian attack. They say the most concerning shortfall involves Patriot missile interceptors, which can shoot down Moscow's high-speed ballistic missiles, and Ukraine is feeling the shortage most acutely. The low defense inventories are largely driven by President Trump's war in Iran. Sagar Magani at the White House.
1: Doctors in North Carolina are preparing for more than just the usual back-to-school germs. Data shows childhood vaccination rates continue to decline in the Tar Heel State. Dr. Zachary Willis, a UNC Chapel Hill Associate Professor of Pediatric Infectious Diseases, tells WNCN.
3: We've had to spend a lot of time getting prepared to see these illnesses that, you know, many, you know, even practicing pediatricians might not have ever seen a case of measles, even seeing a case of chickenpox, which, of course, you know, when I was young, every child got.
1: Data from the North Carolina Department of Health and Human Services shows a declining percentage of North Carolina kindergartners who are up to date on required vaccinations. And an Immigration and Customs Enforcement officer charged with shooting a man and lying about it during the immigration crackdown in Minneapolis has been released from a Texas jail after a judge refused to order his return to Minnesota. You're listening to NCN News.
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0: Is more music on the way? Why, yes. Yes, it is. Hang on for more Beach Boogie and Blues.
1: NCN News, I'm Bruce Farrell. A Central North Carolina teenager is critically ill with a rare infection caused by an amoeba commonly found in warm, fresh water. State health officials said the teen has an infection caused by that microscopic organism that can damage the brain. Health officials did not say where the teen was in the water to encounter the amoeba, but the organism does pose a danger to anyone who swims in warm lakes, rivers, or ponds. Lisa Dwyer reports that a judge has refused to dismiss Steve Bannon's contempt conviction case. For now,
2: a federal judge has rejected the Justice Department's request to dismiss Trump ally Steve Bannon's criminal conviction, refusing to testify before the congressional committee that investigated a mob's January 6, 2021 attack on the U.S. Capitol. But the order may not be final. U.S. District Judge Carl Nichols ruled that prosecutors failed to properly explain their motivations for seeking the dismissal of Bannon's indictment. However, the judge says the government is free to renew its request. Bannon already served a four-month prison term after a jury convicted him of contempt of Congress in 2022. I'm Lisa Dwyer.
1: Astro Police no longer have access to Flock safety software after city council voted to terminate the city's contract for 11 license plate reader cameras. The decision following concerns from council members and residents about privacy, data sharing, and oversight. But Asheville resident Carolyn Vandruff says the cameras have helped in her area.
3: It's been really cracking down on a lot of things going on. A lot of the loud vehicles not happening here as much.
1: The city's decision applies only to cameras covered by its contract. The U.S. military faces a beyond critical shortage of advanced missile interceptors in Europe, largely driven by President Trump's war with Iraq. That's according to a U.S. defense official in Europe and a NATO official speaking anonymously to the AP. 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
1: NCN News, I'm Gail Hurd. We're learning more about a deadly flood in Nepal. AP correspondent Karen Shamas reports.
2: Over 1,000 people have been left missing on the Nepal-China border after a series of floods caused by a glacier collapse swept through the area. Rescue teams in Nepal are scrambling after a catastrophic and deadly torrent of floods and mud swept through several communities, leaving hundreds of people dead. More than 1,300 remain missing, including foreigners and pilgrims. Hundreds of residents across the Himalayan region were displaced. Videos of the tragedy showed the flood swallowing up people as they tried to escape. Drone footage from Nepal on Thursday showed the scale of the destruction. I'm Karen Shamas.
1: Some Republican candidates are quietly distancing themselves from President Donald Trump ahead of the midterm elections that will determine control of Congress. Yet most Republican candidates continue to embrace Trump despite his low approval ratings. However, this delicate balance aims to avoid alienating Trump's base while attracting a wider electorate. The changes are often subtle, such as removing or downplaying Trump's name on websites, but they reflect a cautious strategy. For example, Texas congressional candidate Carlos De La Cruz changed his description from Trump conservative to proven conservative on his homepage. And South Carolina Senator Darlene Graham won the GOP nomination for the U.S. Senate. Her win came after an endorsement from President Trump. Western Carolina University professor Chris Cooper tells WNCN News.
3: Surprise to me was the margin. It seemed like after that disastrous debate performance, maybe Ralph Norman would be able to do a little bit better. But at the end of the day, Trump's endorsement, the Graham name, the whole thing meant a 5-point victory.
1: 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Her brother had been in elected office since 1995 when he initially served in the House. 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
1: NCN News, I'm Gail Hurd. Rescue teams and military helicopters are searching for hundreds of missing people along the Nepal-China border. That's where a deadly torrent of water and mud several stories high swept through communities Wednesday following a glacier collapse. The steep slopes and lush valleys below the Himalayan mountain range are especially vulnerable to flooding and landslides. AP Washington correspondent Sagar Magani reports on a warning the U.S. is looking at a critical shortage of missile interceptors in Europe.
2: Officials tell the AP the U.S. is facing a beyond critical shortage of advanced missile interceptors in Europe. A U.S. defense official in Europe and a NATO official say the shortage raises concerns about alliance members' vulnerabilities to a potential Russian attack. They say the most concerning shortfall involves Patriot missile interceptors, which can shoot down Moscow's high-speed ballistic missiles, and Ukraine is feeling the shortage most acutely. The low defense inventories are largely driven by President Trump's war in Iran. Sagar Magani at the White House.
1: Doctors in North Carolina are preparing for more than just the usual back-to-school germs. Data shows childhood vaccination rates continue to decline in the Tar Heel State. Dr. Zachary Willis, a UNC Chapel Hill Associate Professor of Pediatric Infectious Diseases, tells WNCN.
3: We've had to spend a lot of time getting prepared to see these illnesses that, you know, many, you know, even practicing pediatricians might not have ever seen a case of measles, even seeing a case of chickenpox, which, of course, you know, when I was young, every child got.
1: Data from the North Carolina Department of Health and Human Services shows a declining percentage of North Carolina kindergartners who are up to date on required vaccinations. And an Immigration and Customs Enforcement officer charged with shooting a man and lying about it during the immigration crackdown in Minneapolis has been released from a Texas jail after a judge refused to order his return to Minnesota. 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
1: I remember my first love affair. 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
1: NCN News, I'm Bruce Farrell. A Central North Carolina teenager is critically ill with a rare infection caused by an amoeba commonly found in warm, fresh water. State health officials said the teen has an infection caused by that microscopic organism that can damage the brain. Health officials did not say where the teen was in the water to encounter the amoeba, but the organism does pose a danger to anyone who swims in warm lakes, rivers, or ponds. Lisa Dwyer reports that a judge has refused to dismiss Steve Bannon's contempt conviction case. For now,
2: a federal judge has rejected the Justice Department's request to dismiss Trump ally Steve Bannon's criminal conviction, refusing to testify before the congressional committee that investigated a mob's January 6, 2021 attack on the U.S. Capitol. But the order may not be final. U.S. District Judge Carl Nichols ruled that prosecutors failed to properly explain their motivations for seeking the dismissal of Bannon's indictment. However, the judge says the government is free to renew its request. Bannon already served a four-month prison term after a jury convicted him of contempt of Congress in 2022. I'm Lisa Dwyer.
1: Asheville police no longer have access to Flock safety software after city council voted to terminate the city's contract for 11 license plate reader cameras. The decision following concerns from council members and residents about privacy, data sharing, and oversight. But Asheville resident Carolyn Vandruff says the cameras have helped in her area.
3: Really cracking down on a lot of things going on. A lot of the loud vehicles not happening here as much.
1: The city's decision applies only to cameras covered by its contract. The U.S. military faces a beyond critical shortage of advanced missile interceptors in Europe, largely driven by President Trump's war with Iraq. That's according to a U.S. defense official in Europe and a NATO official speaking anonymously to the AP. 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

watch the children play. You know, tomorrow is their future. 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I keep saying, she'll be back.

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1: NCN News, I'm Gail Hurd. We're learning more about a deadly flood in Nepal. AP correspondent Karen Shamas reports.
2: Over 1,000 people have been left missing on the Nepal-China border after a series of floods caused by a glacier collapse swept through the area. Rescue teams in Nepal are scrambling after a catastrophic and deadly torrent of floods and mud swept through several communities, leaving hundreds of people dead. More than 1,300 remain missing, including foreigners and pilgrims. Hundreds of residents across the Himalayan region were displaced. Videos of the tragedy showed the flood swallowing up people as they tried to escape. Drone footage from Nepal on Thursday showed the scale of the destruction. I'm Karen Shamas.
1: Some Republican candidates are quietly distancing themselves from President Donald Trump ahead of the midterm elections that will determine control of Congress. Yet most Republican candidates continue to embrace Trump despite his low approval ratings. However, this delicate balance aims to avoid alienating Trump's base while attracting a wider electorate. The changes are often subtle, such as removing or downplaying Trump's name on websites, but they reflect a cautious strategy. For example, Texas congressional candidate Carlos de la Cruz changed his description from Trump conservative to proven conservative on his homepage. And South Carolina Senator Darlene Graham won the GOP nomination for the U.S. Senate. Her win came after an endorsement from President Trump. Western Carolina University professor Chris Cooper tells WNCN News.
3: Surprise to me was the margin. It seemed like after that disastrous debate performance, maybe Ralph Norman would be able to do a little bit better. But at the end of the day, Trump's endorsement, the Graham name, the whole thing meant a 5-point victory.
1: Despite her lack of political experience, Graham inherited a seasoned campaign machine. Her brother had been in elected office since 1995 when he initially served in the House. 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

0: This is the Beach Boogie and Blues Radio Network, keeping the Carolina coast dancing. 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
1: I was born and raised down in Alabama on a farm way back up in the woods. I was so

0: You scream, I scream, we all scream for ice cream. And more tunes. 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
1: NCN News, I'm Gail Hurd. We're learning more about a deadly flood in Nepal. AP correspondent Karen Shamas reports.
2: Over 1,000 people have been left missing on the Nepal-China border after a series of floods caused by a glacier collapse swept through the area. Rescue teams in Nepal are scrambling after a catastrophic and deadly torrent of floods and mud swept through several communities, leaving hundreds of people dead. More than 1,300 remain missing, including foreigners and pilgrims. Hundreds of residents across the Himalayan region were displaced. Videos of the tragedy showed the flood swallowing up people as they tried to escape. Drone footage from Nepal on Thursday showed the scale of the destruction. I'm Karen Shamas.
1: Some Republican candidates are quietly distancing themselves from President Donald Trump ahead of the midterm elections that will determine control of Congress. Yet most Republican candidates continue to embrace Trump despite his low approval ratings. However, this delicate balance aims to avoid alienating Trump's base while attracting a wider electorate. The changes are often subtle, such as removing or downplaying Trump's name on websites, but they reflect a cautious strategy. For example, Texas congressional candidate Carlos de la Cruz changed his description from Trump conservative to proven conservative on his homepage. And South Carolina Senator Darlene Graham won the GOP nomination for the U.S. Senate. Her win came after an endorsement from President Trump. Western Carolina University professor Chris Cooper tells WNCN News.
3: Surprise to me was the margin. It seemed like after that disastrous debate performance, maybe Ralph Norman would be able to do a little bit better. But at the end of the day, Trump's endorsement, the Graham name, the whole thing meant a 5-point victory.
1: Despite her lack of political experience, Graham inherited a seasoned campaign machine. Her brother had been in elected office since 1995 when he initially served in the House. 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
1: NCN News, I'm Gail Hurd. Rescue teams and military helicopters are searching for hundreds of missing people along the Nepal-China border. That's where a deadly torrent of water and mud several stories high swept through communities Wednesday following a glacier collapse. The steep slopes and lush valleys below the Himalayan mountain range are especially vulnerable to flooding and landslides. AP Washington correspondent Sagar Magani reports on a warning the U.S. is looking at a critical shortage of missile interceptors in Europe.
2: Officials tell the AP the U.S. is facing a beyond critical shortage of advanced missile interceptors in Europe. A U.S. defense official in Europe and a NATO official say the shortage raises concerns about alliance members' vulnerabilities to a potential Russian attack. They say the most concerning shortfall involves Patriot missile interceptors, which can shoot down Moscow's high-speed ballistic missiles, and Ukraine is feeling the shortage most acutely. The low defense inventories are largely driven by President Trump's war in Iran. Sagar Magani at the White House.
1: Doctors in North Carolina are preparing for more than just the usual back-to-school germs. Data shows childhood vaccination rates continue to decline in the Tar Heel State. Dr. Zachary Willis, a UNC Chapel Hill Associate Professor of Pediatric Infectious Diseases, tells WNCN.
3: We've had to spend a lot of time getting prepared to see these illnesses that, you know, many, you know, even practicing pediatricians might not have ever seen a case of measles, even seeing a case of chickenpox, which, of course, you know, when I was young, every child got.
1: Data from the North Carolina Department of Health and Human Services shows a declining percentage of North Carolina kindergartners who are up to date on required vaccinations. And an Immigration and Customs Enforcement officer charged with shooting a man and lying about it during the immigration crackdown in Minneapolis has been released from a Texas jail after a judge refused to order his return to Minnesota. 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
2: NCN News, I'm Gail Hurd. Rescue teams and military helicopters are searching for hundreds of missing people along the Nepal-China border. That's where a deadly torrent of water and mud several stories high swept through communities Wednesday following a glacier collapse. The steep slopes and lush valleys below the Himalayan mountain range are especially vulnerable to flooding and landslides. AP Washington correspondent Sagar Magani reports on a warning the U.S. is looking at a critical shortage of missile interceptors in Europe.
3: Officials tell the AP the U.S. is facing a beyond critical shortage of advanced missile interceptors in Europe. A U.S. defense official in Europe and a NATO official say the shortage raises concerns about alliance members' vulnerabilities to a potential Russian attack. They say the most concerning shortfall involves Patriot missile interceptors, which can shoot down Moscow's high-speed ballistic missiles, and Ukraine is feeling the shortage most acutely. The low defense inventories are largely driven by President Trump's war in Iran. Sagar Magani at the White House.
2: Doctors in North Carolina are preparing for more than just the usual back-to-school germs. Data shows childhood vaccination rates continue to decline in the Tar Heel State. Dr. Zachary Willis, a UNC Chapel Hill Associate Professor of Pediatric Infectious Diseases, tells WNCN.
4: We've had to spend a lot of time getting prepared to see these illnesses that, you know, many, you know, even practicing pediatricians might not have ever seen a case of measles, even seeing a case of chickenpox, which, of course, you know, when I was young, every child got.
2: Data from the North Carolina Department of Health and Human Services shows a declining percentage of North Carolina kindergartners who are up to date on required vaccinations. And an Immigration and Customs Enforcement officer charged with shooting a man and lying about it during the immigration crackdown in Minneapolis has been released from a Texas jail after a judge refused to order his return to Minnesota. You're listening to NCN News.
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10: Grab an umbrella as you head out. A few showers around, mainly along the coast in the morning, moving inland this afternoon. Rain chance around 40%. Low 70s early, highs mid to upper 80s this afternoon. Relatively quiet tonight, stray shower or two with low 70s. Tomorrow, some stronger storms possible in the afternoon tomorrow. Could see some strong wind gusts, heavy downpours, highs tomorrow in the mid to upper 80s. And that is your latest WITN First Alert Forecast. I'm meteorologist Jim Howard.
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4: Take an umbrella with you. Scattered morning showers, a few thunderstorms this afternoon. Rain chance 60%, highs in the mid-80s. Similar day tomorrow, a lot of clouds, some scattered afternoon storms, highs in the mid-80s. And that's your latest WITN First Alert Forecast. I'm meteorologist Jim Howard.
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0: This is the Beach Boogie and Blues Radio Network, keeping the Carolina coast dancing. 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
1: NCN News, I'm Gail Hurd. We're learning more about a deadly flood in Nepal. AP correspondent Karen Shamas reports.
2: Over 1,000 people have been left missing on the Nepal-China border after a series of floods caused by a glacier collapse swept through the area. Rescue teams in Nepal are scrambling after a catastrophic and deadly torrent of floods and mud swept through several communities, leaving hundreds of people dead. More than 1,300 remain missing, including foreigners and pilgrims. Hundreds of residents across the Himalayan region were displaced. Videos of the tragedy showed the flood swallowing up people as they tried to escape. Drone footage from Nepal on Thursday showed the scale of the destruction. I'm Karen Shamas.
1: Some Republican candidates are quietly distancing themselves from President Donald Trump ahead of the midterm elections that will determine control of Congress. Yet most Republican candidates continue to embrace Trump despite his low approval ratings. However, this delicate balance aims to avoid alienating Trump's base while attracting a wider electorate. The changes are often subtle, such as removing or downplaying Trump's name on websites, but they reflect a cautious strategy. For example, Texas congressional candidate Carlos De La Cruz changed his description from Trump conservative to proven conservative on his homepage. And South Carolina Senator Darlene Graham won the GOP nomination for the U.S. Senate. Her win came after an endorsement from President Trump. Western Carolina University professor Chris Cooper tells WNCN News.
3: The surprise to me was the margin. It seemed like after that disastrous debate performance, maybe Ralph Norman would be able to do a little bit better. But at the end of the day, Trump's endorsement, the Graham name, the whole thing meant a 5-point victory.
1: Despite her lack of political experience, Graham inherited a seasoned campaign machine. Her brother had been in elected office since 1995 when he initially served in the House. 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
15: Scattered coastal showers Friday morning will move inland this afternoon. Could be a few strong storms around later today. Be weather aware. Maybe some gusty winds, heavy downpours. That rain chance 60%. Mid-70s early. Highs will peak in the muggy mid-80s this afternoon. Overnight, low 70s. Few showers around tonight. Saturday, mostly cloudy. Highs mid-80s. More scattered showers. Rain chance holding at about 60%. And that is your latest WITN First Alert forecast. I'm meteorologist Jim Howard.
0: Fred Rouse is in the house on the Beach Boogie and Blues Radio Network. And by the way, somebody left the screen door open because some great tunes just blew in.

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0: You scream, I scream, we all scream for ice cream. 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
8: Take an umbrella with you. Scattered morning showers, a few thunderstorms this afternoon. Rain chance 60%, highs in the mid-80s. Similar day tomorrow, a lot of clouds, some scattered afternoon storms, highs in the mid-80s. And that's your latest WITN First Alert forecast. I'm meteorologist Jim Howard.
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1: NCN News, I'm Mike Riley. North Carolina U.S. Congressman Chuck Edwards is asking fellow House members to reject a recommendation that he be censured, arguing in a newly circulated letter that the House Ethics Committee went beyond what its own evidence established. WLOS reporter Elijah Skeppers in Asheville and is looking into the committee investigation.
2: Edwards is asking House colleagues to look beyond the committee's conclusion before voting on censure. In the letter, he argues the report wrongly interpreted his relationships with staff.
1: Correspondent Ben Thomas reports President Trump's effort to limit voting by mail is back on hold.
3: A federal judge is again blocking President Trump's executive order on mail ballots from being implemented, this time for 2 weeks. Comes about a week before the first ballots are due to be sent out for November's midterm elections.
1: South Carolina's Senator Darlene Graham won the GOP nomination for the U.S. Senate this week. Western Carolina University professor Chris Cooper tells NCN News the Democratic candidate in the race doesn't have a chance.
4: But it's South Carolina in 2026, and I just don't see any way that Annie Andrews pulls this out. And I think it's actually a little bit less likely, frankly, running against Darlene Graham than against Ralph Norman.
1: With Labor Day weekend approaching, law enforcement agencies across North Carolina are urging drivers to make smart decisions and avoid impaired driving as part of a statewide Booze It and Lose It campaign, which kicked off in Fayetteville on Thursday. Fayetteville Police Chief Roberto Bryant said,
5: "If you booze it in Fayetteville or Cumberland County, our officers, our deputies, and troopers will be on the lookout, and we will take action."
1: Correspondent Alex Vega has the latest on mortgage rates.
6: Mortgage rates head higher. Mortgage buyer Freddie Mac says the average rate on a 30-year mortgage rose this week to 6.66%. This brings it back to where it was 4 weeks ago and just shy of its high for the year.
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10: 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You'll be supporting the youth and all the teams who gave their time and money to raise funds for the Beaufort Community College Scholarship Program promoting trades. There'll be food, vendors, crafts, custom fishing tackle, and more. Car show Saturday the 24th at 9 a.m. Awards for the car show at 1 p.m. and the tournament ceremony will start around 4:30. There'll be a pork cooking contest with People's Choice Awards, bouncy houses, and a whole lot more surprises for the kids. 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
16: Scattered coastal showers Friday morning will move inland this afternoon. Could be a few strong storms around later today. Be weather aware. Maybe some gusty winds, heavy downpours. That rain chance 60%. Mid-70s early. Highs will peak in the muggy mid-80s this afternoon. Overnight, low 70s. Few showers around tonight. Saturday, mostly cloudy. Highs mid-80s. More scattered showers. Rain chance holding at about 60%. And that is your latest WITN First Alert forecast. I'm meteorologist Jim Howard.
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8: Take an umbrella with you. Scattered morning showers, a few thunderstorms this afternoon. Rain chance 60%, highs in the mid-80s. Similar day tomorrow, a lot of clouds, some scattered afternoon storms, highs in the mid-80s. And that's your latest WITN First Alert forecast. I'm meteorologist Jim Howard.
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He said, you even thinking about time? Well, before you do anything rash,

Whether you're turning wrenches, pouring concrete, stocking shelves, or trying to survive another Zoom meeting. Man, I hate those. We're here to make your workday more tolerable. 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
1: NCN News, I'm Mike Raley. On Thursday, officials discuss potential election changes that were first passed by the State Board of Elections last month. During public comment, this speaker expressed reservations.
2: I respectfully urge the commission to formally object to these rules.
1: The race for North Carolina State Senate seat in New Hanover County is heating up over a controversial attack ad produced by incumbent Michael Lee. The AI-generated ad targets Democrat Jessica Bickler, a Wilmington yoga studio owner. She tells WWAY.
3: It's really a low ball shot for a sitting senator to use such shoddy work to try to make fun of their opponent.
1: Speaking with reporters on Thursday, President Trump says he's been thinking about renaming Lake Ontario for a long time, just as he did with the Gulf of Mexico.
4: We have a Gulf and we have a lake. Now all we need is an ocean. So maybe we'll have to change the name of the Atlantic and or the Pacific. Maybe we'll change them both.
1: Governor Josh Stein announced this week that Boulder's World Manufacturing Group will create 179 new jobs in Beaufort County. Todd Thompson is a Beaufort County resident and boat owner and tells WITN.
5: The marine industry, you bring, you teach people skills like fiberglass, 12-volt electrical stuff. These are skills that people could carry with them later on. So it's really almost like a development thing as much as it is a job.
1: Correspondent Charles D. Ledesma reports three former organizers of Hong Kong's annual vigils in remembrance of the 1989 Tiananmen Square crackdown have returned to court for arguments over their upcoming sentences.
6: Yi Chuk-young, Cho Hang-tung, and Albert Ho, former leaders of the Hong Kong Alliance in support of patriotic democratic movements of China, were charged in 2021 under the law that effectively stifled the city's previously thriving pro-democracy movement.
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1: NCN News, I'm Mike Riley. The trade war continues as Canada struck back at the United States this week. Speaking with reporters yesterday, President Trump said...
2: With a lot of people oftentimes, they'll ask me, who's the worst to deal with on trade? And I said, that's easy, Canada. They are the worst to trade, and they feel entitled, and just we can't have that.
1: Dr. Gerald Cohen is a UNC Chapel Hill economics professor, and he tells NCN News the confrontation will hurt the U.S. housing market.
3: We are a big importer of lumber from Canada. It definitely could impact our housing market and raise costs.
1: The recently reported case of Raleigh teen becoming critically ill due to an amoeba organism only found in warm fresh water and soil has sparked concern. Dr. Zach Moore from the Department of Health and Human Services tells WNCN it's rare but serious.
4: It really takes sort of honestly just very bad luck, very bad combination of circumstances for people to have the water containing the organism go up their nose in just the right way that it leads to this infection.
1: The crackdown on crime in Uptown Charlotte is working. On Thursday, the Charlotte Center City Partners Board got an update on the latest initiatives and crime data from the Charlotte-Mecklenburg Police. Captain Jeremiah Blow of the Charlotte Police Department said...
5: Year to date, we're down 30%. What does that mean? 133 versus 190. 57 less people were victimized of a violent crime.
1: A long-shuttered New Orleans hospital that treated patients from Hurricane Katrina is being brought back to life.
6: Dr. Lee Hamm walks through Charity Hospital in New Orleans, where he worked during Hurricane Katrina. It's been shuttered since the tragedy, but it's getting a new lease on life.
7: It doesn't look like it did before. A lot of deterioration.
6: I'm Donna Water.
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0: You scream, I scream, we all scream for ice cream. And more tunes. 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
1: NCN News. I'm Mike Rayling. North Carolina U.S. Congressman Chuck Edwards is asking fellow House members to reject a recommendation that he be censured, arguing in a newly circulated letter that the House Ethics Committee went beyond what its own evidence established. WLOS reporter Elijah Skipper is looking into the committee investigation.
2: Edwards says the committee found he did not engage in sexual activity with or explicitly proposition any staff member. He also says the committee found no quid pro quo harassment and no violation of federal sexual harassment laws.
1: President Donald Trump on Thursday signed an executive order changing the name of Lake Ontario to Lake America. Speaking with reporters, the president says he's been thinking about renaming Lake Ontario for a long time, just as he did with the Gulf of Mexico.
3: We have a gulf and we have a lake. Now all we need is an ocean. So maybe we'll have to change the name of the Atlantic and or the Pacific. Maybe we'll change them both.
1: Asheville police no longer have access to Flux safety software after city council voted to terminate the city's contract for 11 license plate reader cameras. But Asheville resident Carolyn Yandoff says that cameras have helped in her area.
4: It's been really cracking down on a lot of things going on. A lot of the loud vehicles not happening here as much.
1: With Labor Day weekend approaching, law enforcement agencies across North Carolina are urging drivers to make smart decisions and avoid impaired driving as part of the statewide Boozin' and Lose It campaign, which kicked off in Fayetteville on Thursday. Fayetteville Mayor Mitch Colvin urged residents to celebrate responsibly.
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1: Tropical Storm Dolly is formed in the Atlantic on Thursday as the fourth storm of the hurricane season. 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
1: NCN News. I'm Mike Riley. North Carolina U.S. Congressman Chuck Edwards is asking fellow House members to reject a recommendation that he be censured, arguing in a newly circulated letter that the House Ethics Committee went beyond what its own evidence established. WLOS reporter Elijah Skipper is looking into the committee investigation.
2: Edwards says the committee found he did not engage in sexual activity with or explicitly proposition any staff member. He also says the committee found no quid pro quo harassment and no violation of federal sexual harassment laws.
1: President Donald Trump on Thursday signed an executive order changing the name of Lake Ontario to Lake America. Speaking with reporters, the president says he's been thinking about renaming Lake Ontario for a long time, just as he did with the Gulf of Mexico.
3: We have a gulf and we have a lake. Now all we need is an ocean. So maybe we'll have to change the name of the Atlantic and or the Pacific. Maybe we'll change them both.
1: Asheville police no longer have access to Flock safety software after city council voted to terminate the city's contract for 11 license plate reader cameras. But Asheville resident Carolyn Yandoff says that cameras have helped in her area.
4: It's been really cracking down on a lot of things going on. A lot of the loud vehicles not happening here as much.
1: With Labor Day weekend approaching, law enforcement agencies across North Carolina are urging drivers to make smart decisions and avoid impaired driving as part of a statewide Boozin' and Lose It campaign, which kicked off in Fayetteville on Thursday. Fayetteville Mayor Mitch Colvin urged residents to celebrate responsibly.
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3: NCN News, I'm Mike Bailey. On Thursday, top officials discuss proposed election changes that were passed by the State Board of Elections last month. During the public comment session, this voter said,
4: because these rules exceed statutory authority, lack objective clarity, and duplicate existing legislative mandates.
3: The race for a North Carolina state Senate seat is heating up over a controversial attack ad produced by incumbent Michael Lee. The AI-generated ad targets Democrat Jessica Bickler, a Wilmington yoga studio owner. She tells WWAY in Wilmington,
5: I think that the images were bizarre and somewhat suggestive in a way that was inappropriate. And then the advertisement itself is based on a complete falsehood. And I would think someone with that level of experience would know how to vet their sources before sending things out publicly.
3: Correspondent Sagar Magani reports a war President Trump said would last a few weeks is now hit the six-month mark.
6: About 2 weeks after it started.
7: We did a little excursion.
6: One the president said would last a few weeks. 4 months later.
7: I think it's going to go very quickly.
6: And the president now appears to have backed off pledges to make a deal with Iran.
7: We don't want to speak to them. We're not looking to meet or anything.
8: It's killing us.
6: Vietnam vet Ronald Bobak in North Carolina says he's pinching pennies.
3: On Thursday, the Charlotte City Partners Board has updated the latest initiatives and crime data from the Charlotte-Mecklenburg Police. Michael Smith, the CEO of Charlotte City Partners, tells WBTV,
9: our nightlife is so vital to being the kind of city we aspire to be. Having it be a safe nightlife is the ultimate destination, safe and exciting.
3: Tropical storm Dolly formed in the Atlantic on Thursday as the fourth storm of the Atlantic hurricane season. 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
14: I know that hiring can be challenging. 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
1: 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You know, let me see what's happening at the address

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0: This is the Beach Boogie and Blues Radio Network, keeping the Carolina coast dancing. We'll be right back after this.
1: NCN News, I'm Mike Braley. Federal Reserve Board Chairman Kevin Warsh said today that data show inflation is cooled but remains too high.
2: Well, this summer's PCE and CPI readings were better than expected. They do not tell me that underlying trends have meaningfully improved.
1: North Carolina U.S. Congressman Chuck Edwards is asking fellow House members to reject recommendations that he be censured, arguing in a newly circulated letter that the House Ethics Committee went beyond what its own evidence established. WLOS reporter Elijah Skipper is looking into the committee investigation.
3: He claims the committee selectively used evidence, leaving out context he says showed reciprocal gifts, longstanding friendships, and voluntary social interactions.
1: Tropical storm Dolly is formed on a slow path toward the Caribbean. It is not expected to strengthen into a hurricane. WXII meteorologist Brian Slocum tells us
4: the storm is expected to struggle to strengthen over the next 24 hours. You can see the latest track keeps it around 40 miles per hour. It eventually weakens into kind of an open tropical wave as it begins to move into the Caribbean islands, but it should lash it with wind.
1: The statewide Booze It and Lose It campaign kicked off in Fayetteville on Thursday. Mark Ezell, director of the North Carolina Governor's Highway Safety Program, told ABC 11.
5: When law enforcement catches someone and needs to process someone who is a suspected impaired driver, this is where they will sometimes go and be processed.
1: He's talking about the Batmobile. Investigators say a chemical tank was found unfit nearly a year before a deadly failure. Correspondent Mike Hampton.
6: An inspection contractor found a chemical tank at a Washington State paper mill was unfit for service 10 months before its fatal failure in May. The failure at the mill in Longview killed 11 people and injured several others.
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0: holiday band, Beans and Greens, The Breakfast of Champions. Don't forget, I'll be in for Britt Hardy tonight. Party for a Lifetime starts at 6. Britt's off drumming, doing his thing, driving the women wild. So I'll be here handling Party for a Lifetime tonight, 6 to 10.
1: NCN News, I'm Melissa Vail. AP Washington correspondent Sagar Magani reports that a war President Trump said would last a few weeks has now hit 6 months.
2: About 2 weeks after it started.
3: We did a little excursion.
2: One the president said would last a few weeks. 4 months later.
3: I think it's going to go very quickly.
2: And the president now appears to have backed off pledges to make a deal with Iran.
3: We don't want to speak to them. We're not looking to meet or anything.
4: It's killing us.
2: Vietnam vet Ronald Bobak in North Carolina says he's pinching pennies.
1: Federal Reserve Chair Kevin Warsh says inflation is still too high and suggested the central bank may have to raise interest rates in the coming months to bring it down, a clearer signal than he has sent before about his economic outlook. In his first high-profile speech at the Fed's annual conference at Jackson Hole, Warsh acknowledged in prepared remarks Friday that recent inflation reports show it has cooled a bit, but they do not tell me that underlying trends have meaningfully improved. Tropical storm Dolly has formed on a slow path toward the Caribbean. It is not expected to strengthen into a hurricane. WXAI meteorologist Brian Slocum tells us.
5: The storm is expected to struggle to strengthen over the next 24 hours. You can see the latest track keeps it around 40 miles per hour. It eventually weakens into kind of an open tropical wave as it begins to move into the Caribbean islands, but it should lash it with wind.
1: The storm name is coincidental following the death of country music icon Dolly Parton. The National Weather Service uses rotating lists of predetermined names for storms. Legal online sports betting operators in North Carolina paid more than $14 million in taxes in July, the first month that they had to pay a higher tax rate passed by state lawmakers as betting soared compared to the previous July. Operators now pay a 23% tax on gross wagering revenue, up from the 18% rate that had been in place since legal sports betting launched in North Carolina in 2024. 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

0: 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Levy, hope you and Miss Kathy and everybody have a great, great, great weekend. 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Love me some Levy Brock. 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

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I do love me this song. It's Robert John.

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Big John and the Rhythm Brothers, Beach Boogie and Blues. What a weekend it's going to be. College football, be Carolina and TCU in Dublin, Ireland.

Hey, Jerry is here tomorrow. High noon. For Jerry Hill, Beach Rhythm and Blues. Jerry doing great after some surgery. Jerry's been through a lot, man. But he's doing great. Good Lord has blessed him. He's got good friends and had good care. Jerry is certainly on the way to getting back to 100%. And I'm happy for him and I love him. Jerry tomorrow, Jerry Hill's Beach Rhythm and Blues starts at noon. Bradford and Bell, let's all go down to Johnny Dollar's.

0: Bradford and Bell, Beach Boogie and Blues. I want to say happy anniversary to Fred Rouse and his beautiful bride, Amy. They celebrate today. Fred will be here on Sunday at noon for Coast to Coast Beach Favorites, celebrating his anniversary weekend. Happy anniversary to Fred and Amy Rouse.
1: NCW's Melissa Bale. David Fisher, the International Red Cross's head of delegation for Nepal, says the stricken areas remain hard to access.
2: There are still areas that are only accessible by helicopter, as we have heard, which is extremely difficult. And we have not been able to start the initial rapid assessment process in Rasuwa, which is normally undertaken by the Nepal Red Cross, the police, and the local authorities, which is basically the first official assessment process. It has started in Novakot, which is the second most affected district, slightly to the south. But it's not yet completed. And so we are operating on still very, very estimated figures, but we believe that at least 93,000 people have been affected and are in great need. We're, of course, very, very concerned about the secondary flood.
1: The race for a North Carolina state Senate seat is heating up over a controversial attack ad produced by incumbent Michael Lee. The AI-generated ad targets Democrat Jessica Bickler, a Wilmington yoga studio owner. She tells WWAY in Wilmington.
3: I think that the images were bizarre and somewhat suggestive in a way that was inappropriate. And then the advertisement itself is based on a complete falsehood. And I would think someone with that level of experience would know how to vet their sources before sending things out publicly.
1: After a similar operation last month busted more than 280 speeders, various agencies in Cumberland County teamed up for another crackdown on Thursday, officials said. Throughout the day, deputies, troopers, and police officers were strategically positioned across the county to monitor high traffic areas and highways. The news release said about the effort called No Need for Speed. Deputies said that 179 speeding tickets were written. You're listening to NCN News.
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Honeycomb. 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I'm going to put it in the want ads. 4:33, 5 o'clock cruise is less than 30 minutes away. Going to get you into the final weekend for August. Duke for Billiard. Here's Jumpin'.

4:40, 20 in front of 5 o'clock, live and local, back to 1967. Chris Bartley, The Sweetest Thing This Side of Heaven. 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

0: Boogie and Blues. Speaking of sweet, here's a sweet one from Clifford Curry.
1: For I awoke, and I don't know what to do with me. And all she left behind her was this note. She left no warning that she was dissatisfied. Now I gotta hold it back.

0: Beach Boogie and Blues. Etta James and her version of Blowing in the Wind. Less than 10 minutes away from the 5 o'clock cruise. 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The show is 11 to 4. That is tomorrow for the Red Knights Motorcycle Club NC4A. 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Again, registration tomorrow morning at 9. The show is 11 to 4. 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

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Smokey and his miracles. And I'll try something new. 4:59, 5 o'clock cruise is right over there. 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

0: That's kind of pretty before it gets started, ain't it? Oh, Froggy went a-courting, he did ride Crambo. Froggy went a-courting, he did ride Crambo. Froggy went a-courting, he did ride a sword and a revolver by his side, Crambo. Crambo killed fly la la la la la la la la la la la la la la la. That's a hard part right in there, Nana nephew. Crambo killed a lyra roll, flop a doodle yellow bug, too long did he cover up, top bottom it, Crambo. Ali ole, and the yodel goes right in there somewhere, but a little too high for me. Oh, where will the wedding supper be, Crambo? Where will the wedding supper be, Crambo? Where will the wedding supper be? Way down yonder in a eucalyptus tree, Crambo. Crambo killed la la la la la la la la la la la la. That's that hard part again right in there. Crambo flop a doodle yellow bug, too long of the deep cover up top bottom and Crambo.
1: Repeat the beep boop the bay, stop so swiddle in the suits again. Repeat the boop the bop the bow, the suits on suddenly the bow the bow. Keep some swiddle and hold the day, ain't some swiddle and the suits to say. Oh, some swiddle the boop the bow, oh, some swiddle the shouts so. Hold and day, hold and day, hold and day, hold and day, hold and day.
2: I ain't doing it, do it.

to tell you, Sliss come through with the gusto. 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

0: Dewey, will you cut out that racket? 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
1: How am I supposed to make it as a famous musician if I don't practice?
0: You stop talking about that music!
1: But it's my dream, baby.
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1: Well, I think I'm doing okay for a 15-year-old with a wife and a baby.
2: Ain't no musician ever made no money, Dewey.
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0: We want to be the soundtrack of your weekend. Ice Chest and all. Mel Waiters, Beach Boogie and Blues. It is 5:25. Heading into the final weekend for August. Scattered showers and thunderstorms this weekend. And really, if you got outdoor plans, Watermelon Festival, whatever you're doing, it's just going to be scattered stuff. So no need to change your plans. You might have to do a little dash away from a quick pop-up shower or thunderstorm, but otherwise things are looking okay for the final weekend of August. Some high school football tonight. A lot of teams played last night, and a lot of teams are going to get it done tonight. Big game. Isn't it New Bern? Is it New Bern and Havelock tonight? I think it is. That's going to be a good one. Good luck to all the area high school football teams that are doing their thing tonight.
1: NCN News, I'm Alyssa Vale. Leslie Crespi with the Isha Institute of Inner Sciences says they had over 1,000 trekkers and crew in Tibet and Nepal. Most of them are safe, but unfortunately there was a group of 80 at the flood-stricken border area.
2: They were in the Jibrang area and the immigration center on the Chinese side. They were done with the trek. They were coming back through immigration to head to Kathmandu to head home. We had communication with the coordinator of the group at about 9:05 Nepalese time, saying that they had arrived there. And then by 9:14 is when this flash flood hit.
1: The Iran war has changed the Middle East, but not in the ways that the United States and Israel had hoped. The war they launched 6 months ago has left the Islamic Republic with a more radical leadership bent on controlling the Strait of Hormuz, using it to extract concessions. Gulf nations have come to doubt decades-old American security guarantees. North Carolina U.S. Congressman Chuck Edwards is asking fellow House members to reject a recommendation that he be censured, arguing in a newly circulated letter that the House Ethics Committee went beyond what its own evidence established. WLOS reporter Elijah Skipper is looking into the committee investigation.
3: Edwards says the committee found he did not engage in sexual activity with or explicitly proposition any staff member. He also says the committee found no quid pro quo harassment and no violation of federal sexual harassment laws.
1: The North Carolina State Bureau of Investigation has released the name of the man who died Thursday in an officer-involved shooting in Asheville. According to an August 28th release from the NCSBI, Marcellus Tremaine Robinson of Asheville died in the officer-involved shooting that reportedly happened in the early morning hours of August 27th. The SBI said its investigation is ongoing and said no further details are available at this time. 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

Platters doing a medley of North Tower doing a medley of Platter songs. That's it. I knew that. North Tower with the Platters medley. There you go. Beach Boogie and Blues. I need an ice cold Pepsi. I'm thirsty. Got some pizza around here. That's going to be supper tonight. I know Bill Sylvester's going to send me a picture of a ribeye and an adult beverage. And he does it just to torture me. He does it on purpose, too. I know how he is. Sweet Inspirations on the 5 o'clock cruise.

Sweet Inspirations, Beach Boogie and Blues. And as you know, the Sweet Inspirations spent a lot of time singing backup for Elvis on a bunch of stuff from back in the day. So, hey, I think it's only fitting that we do a little Elvis, and I think we've got some lined up. E, are you ready to sing? Ready to go, buddy? Hit it. There we go. Elvis doing Tony Joe White's I Got a Thing About You, Baby on the vibe.

0: Name of the group is The Gourds. The song is called I Want It So Bad. Beach Boogie and Blues, 5:52, 5 o'clock cruise. Party for a Lifetime is coming up at 6. I am in for Brit, so I'm getting ready to jump into the phone booth and change clothes and get ready for Party for a Lifetime. 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

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I'm in for Brit tonight. Looking forward to a great night of live and local music. 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I'd appreciate that. 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

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Love on that delivery. Welcome into Party for a Lifetime, final one for the month of August. I'm Alan Vick for Brett Hardy. You know I'm not Brett, but I'll do the best I can, ladies, I promise. 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

Boogie and Blues. 6:14. Hope all is well. Friday night, if you got something on the grill, if you got an adult beverage close to you, that is a beautiful thing. I'll provide the soundtrack for your evening, I promise. We're going to play great music all night long. One party for a lifetime.

That is the one and only Rick Strickland. Call something smooth, Beach Boogie and Blues. Britt and Richie Balance will have their weekly chat in a few minutes. Richie Balance Flooring and Tile in Wide Awake Wilson provides the Steve Hardy's original Beach Party Beach Classic of the week here on Party for a Lifetime. Speaking of a classic, Lord have mercy. One of my favorites, the Winstons. It's called Love of the Common People on Party for a Lifetime.

0: Party for a Lifetime with Brett Hardy on Beach Boogie and Blues. And you know what? It is time to talk to the man himself, Mr. Richie Balance Flooring and Tile in Wilson. And we're going to talk about what's been going on with Fall Karistan specials that's coming up, as well as making sure you get your projects done between now and the end of 2026. Richie, good evening, buddy. How you doing?
1: Hey, Brett Hardy's Beach Party.
0: Man, I tell you what, so tell me about this Fall Karistan special that you said you just got the email today.
1: Yeah, we just got it today from Mohawk and Karistan. You know, back in the spring, we had a Karistan month, and the Karistan does this twice a year, once in the spring, once in the fall. Well, time is going by so fast, it just seems like we were talking about it.
0: Right.
1: But the fall season Karistan is going to start on September the 19th.
0: Right.
1: So this is going to be a good time in this time of the season to get you some new Karistan area rugs or Karistan carpeting or the new Karistan LVP flooring. We just got some new LVP flooring in today that we ordered back in December. So we got some new samples today in that, you know, I told you last week, we won't much happening until the first of the year. Well, surprise, as Gomer Pyle says, surprise, surprise, surprise.
0: That's right. And you know, everybody knows Karistan and how high quality they are. I mean, they've been around forever, and just a great line of flooring products that they have in their lines.
1: Oh, it is. I mean, you know, our good friend Clive Bailey likes to say he has the good stuff. Well, if you want the good stuff when it comes to carpeting, that's Karistan. If you're looking for quality, you're looking for a product that's going to last a long time, you're looking for durability, you're looking for easy cleanability of the carpet, Karistan is beautiful. They have an array of beautiful area rugs that we have in our showroom to show you, and beautiful patterns in our wall-to-wall carpets that we are doing a lot of now. People are loving the patterns, the low-pile carpets. They don't show you footprints, your vacuum mark, and they make beautiful runners for your stairway and hallways. And we can make you a rug or a runner any size that you want it to be in our workshop and in our warehouse.
0: Yes, sir. And you know what? In addition to all that great product that Karistan does, and Mohawk and all of the lines that you guys do, your staff is ready to help everybody too, and they do such a great job with everything that they do. Yeah, I mean, they really do.
1: Yeah, man, we got great people. I mean, they're local people. You know, people know Johnny Davis and Phyllis and Bobby Page and Steve Whitley and John Florence. You know, we just have a great staff, and with Justin Balance, you know, these people are all knowledgeable. All of these people have been in the flooring industry, have over 20 years experience minimum. And so then you got the old man, that's myself,
0: right,
1: with 49 years of experience of working in the flooring industry.
0: Well, you know, and thing about it is that you've got the products, you've got the staff to do it, but time is running out for 2026. They need to get up with you guys now so they can get their stuff done between now and the end of the year.
1: Yeah, man, you really do, because this summer has been fantastic. I mean, the people have been telling us, you know, they're coming in telling us to hear us on the beach music shows, the Beach Boogie and Blues, and Brett Hardy's beach music, and we're getting booked up already in the fall this coming season, and it's time to come on in and start making your plans. Because look, when you get into Richie Balance Flooring and Tile, you're going to get professionalism. You're going to get knowledgeable people to work with you inside the showroom. But when it comes to time to get these products installed, we've got the technicians for you. We have in-house installers that do the majority of our work of installations for you. But you want somebody that's good and that's dependable, and you know they're going to be there, and they're going to be around if you need them later on. And that is Richie Balance Flooring and Tile.
0: Yes, sir. Tell everybody how they can get up with you if they don't already know how to do that.
1: Well, it's easy to find us right here in Wide Awake Wilson. We're at 3042 Forest Hills Road. We're at the south end, closer to Highway 301. You can find us on the web at richiebalanceflooring.com. 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And call us on the phone. We still have a live person to answer the phone at 252-291-0122. And y'all come see us. We want your business.
0: Richie, I've got another duet lined up tonight. I've got Dad that's going to help me with this. But this is a Jimmy Hall song we're going to feature. It's my favorite song by Jimmy Hall. You know, he was the singer for Wet Willie for many years, and just one of the phenomenal voices to ever come out of, you know, what's considered Southern rock or 70s rock or whatever. I mean, he's just got such a powerhouse voice. But this song is I'm Happy That Love Has Found You. It is just an absolute wonderful song, and we're going to play that and let Dad introduce it in just a minute. But this is the Steve Hardy's original beach party, legendary beach classic for this week. On Party for a Lifetime with Brett Hardy and Richie Balance Flooring and Tile in Wilson. And Richie, check it out, man. This is really cool. You're going to like this. And unlike what the weather is here, Dad's going to say, I think it's like 26 degrees or something. So obviously this came out in a December show or something. But check it out, man. We're going to do it right now.
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2: 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Steve Hardy's original beach party on WNCT. What a pleasant afternoon it is out there. 26 degrees in Eastern Carolina.

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Don't forget Jerry Hill tomorrow at noon on Jerry Hill's Beach Rhythm and Blues. How about a little Marvin for Friday night?

0: one and only Marvin Gaye, gonna hold on to your unchanging love, Beach Boogie and Blues. 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Don't forget tomorrow, New River Harley Davidson in Jacksonville. It will start tomorrow morning at 9 as the Red Knights Motorcycle Club NC4A has their third annual bike, car, and truck show and bike run. 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

Party for a Lifetime, Maria Muldaur, My Brothers and My Sisters. That's a great song. That's a great song. I had totally forgotten about that song and came across it earlier in the week. I got to play that. That is good. I love Maria Muldaur anyway. 7:03 on this Friday night with the Sensational Nightingales.

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Mark Black, an old time Saturday night on a great Friday night, Party for a Lifetime, Beach Boogie and Blues. Love the sax. You know, Mark Black is a heck of a sax player, and I've always said good sax makes the world go round. If the world had more good sax, everybody wouldn't be so uptight, if you know what I mean. And I think that's an accurate statement for sure. Dr. Skip Johnstone and the Blues Checkup here in just a few minutes. It's a good one. Right now, I'm going to play a song that I always loved. This lady, I don't know what happened to her, but she was some kind of, she reminded me a lot of Teresa James or Gus Harden or, you know, ladies that could just sing that R&B. She was great. Her name is Celinda Pink. Called I Don't Need No Lover Boy on Party for a Lifetime.

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Take my hand.

0: Blues Checkup for Dr. Skip Johnstone, a lady that's been around for probably 10 or 12 years. Her name is Danielle Nicole. She's from around Kansas City, Missouri, and she has won lots of awards in the blues field. Blues Checkup, that's right by your side every Friday night. Dr. Skip Johnstone, that's a blues tune upon you. And we appreciate that a whole lot. We appreciate Dr. Skip's support of Party for a Lifetime and Britt Hardy. Hey, want to remind you very quickly, coming up on Friday, 9/11, that's an easy date to remember, from 10 to 1:30 at the Solid Rock Church. That's 3551 Trent Road in New Bern. They're going to have pork barbecue, baked beans, coleslaw, roll, and dessert. That will be 10 to 1:30 again on Friday, the 11th of September. And if you'd like to know more, give the Reverend Brian Huffman a call. His number, 252-631-2543. That's the Reverend Brian Huffman, 252-631-2543. And should you need more information, you can call me here at Beach Boogie and Blues. But all that good food is only $12. It's barbecue, baked beans, coleslaw, roll, and dessert for only $12 for a great cause on September the 11th. That would be a great thing to do for lunch.
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I smell like butts and beer. Another day, another escapade, another dream down the drain. I sit and contemplate some alien rain.

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An old man with socks and don't badge is a sad commentary. But they don't give a damn about your feet at the pauper cemetery. The coffee was made at midnight and the grits bled to fizzle. I had to get a cold beer to wash them both down with. A paper boy fills up his rack and counts his quarter tape. The rain is getting harder.

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The rain is getting kind of bad out here, Joe. He said, where are you, bro? I'll come get you. I look up and I see a flashing sign. I said, Joe, I think I'm at the corner of Walk and Don't Walk. He says, yeah, I know where that is. I'll be there to get you. Just hold on, brother.

Griff, Party for a Lifetime, Beach Boogie and Blues. I tell you that Bill Sylvester likes to be mean and cruel and send me pictures of ribeyes and things. And Levy Brock and I were talking about that a little earlier, talking about how cruel and insensitive that is. So he sent me another picture a few minutes ago, and the caption said, "Yeah, it tasted even better than it looked." So just no regard for my feelings whatsoever. Here I am in the Greenville studio on a Friday night, doing my best to entertain, amaze, and amuse, and play good songs, and just trying to do what I do. I had leftover pizza, which is nothing wrong with leftover pizza, but when you got somebody shooting you things, you know, pictures of ribeyes, that makes a huge difference. So I won't say disappointed, but upset, you know, ticked off might be a better word. So I don't know, but Bill's a great friend of mine, but sometimes he's got a cruel streak. And I'm just very disappointed. I didn't think he would do that. But now I know. So anyway, thank you, sir, for the picture. As I continue to drool all over the equipment here, Party for a Lifetime. And Johnny Rawls, y'all. This one is called Moment of Weakness.

And I got the skill. Party for a Lifetime, Beach Boogie and Blues. 7:46. About 14 away from 8 o'clock. Busy weekend. High school football going on right now around a good chunk of Eastern Carolina. A lot of games played last night. A lot of games should get in tonight. A little rain, but I don't see any storms out there that's going to wreak havoc with any games. We've got high school football. We got college football tomorrow. Really cranking up. The O'Reilly series just took the green flag in Daytona. The Cup Series is tomorrow night. That'll give me another opportunity to show the caboose in Bill Sylvester's Fantasy NASCAR League, as I've done all year. My friend, dashing debonair Derek Snyder, wanted to hear Lamont Dozier.

0: Sounds like a plan laying around the shanty and putting a good buzz on. Jonathan Edwards, Party for a Lifetime, Beach Boogie and Blues on Sunday. Fred Rouse and Coast to Coast Beach Favorites. If you did not know, today is Fred and Amy's anniversary. Happy anniversary to Fred and Amy Rouse. After Fred on Sunday, Justin Rouse. With Sunday on the Boardwalk, Justin will have a special tribute to Dolly Parton. That sounds cool. Looking forward to that. See if he's going to play my song that I suggested. We'll see. Fred at noon, anniversary edition of Coast to Coast Beach Favorites, and then at 5, Justin Rouse with Sunday on the Boardwalk. Going to be a really cool final weekend of August around here, Beach Boogie and Blues.
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